0: Good morning. 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
6: 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One good morning here on 1FM 96.1 Tarlac. Welcome to our program. This is Rico here on Manic Monday on the 3rd of August 2026. And it's a gloomy, wet, dump, rainy Monday morning. Alright. Simula kagabi pa yan, no? Or kahapon pa actually, non-stop. So, a lot of our Gawans are waiting for an announcement as even last night or early this morning about suspension of classes. Until, ayan na, nagsilabasa na nga. Good morning! Maya-maya, announce natin kung ano yung mga bayan ang nag-announce na walang pasok. Here on 1FM, this is Rico. How are you doing, Central Luzon? How are you doing, Metro Tarlac? And how are you doing, people of Baler? Tayo po'y naririnig dyan sa 99.3 Baler. 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At syempre, dyan ho sa my DWRN Naga. Whatever you're doing right now, wherever you are, well, thank you so much for tuning in. Ang sarap magkape. 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Alam na this. Okay? So keep safe mga kawan. At syempre sa mga kawan natin, tune into our program wherever you are. May maraming salamat to sa pakikinig. Class suspension here in Tarlac. Walang pasok dahil sa epekto nitong Tropical Depression Luis. Ngayong araw ho ng Lunes, August 3, Tarlac City. Ayan, suspended yung face-to-face classes in all levels, both public and private. Suspended ho yan. Kasama ho ang Kapas Tarlac, San Paul levels din ho. Private and public, San Jose Tarlac, ayan, San Clemente, Bamban, San Manuel Tarlac, Pura, Moncada Tarlac, Paniki, Anao, La Paz. Yan ho yung running list ho ng mga suspension of classes. So sa mga LGUs, to keep you update para ho sa mga nasasakupan nyo, give me a message or post kayo sa ating official Facebook page, 1FM Tarlac, or sa Rick Mattis Rico Mambo FB. Magandang umaga. We will line to say good morning and happy sinin kay Mommy Ligaya Gomez. Tune into our program. Yan. Nagkape na ba si Mommy Ligaya? Alright. Good morning din sa mga kawan natin. Tune into our program. Lalong-lalo na ho yung mga nariyan ho sa may barangay Matatalaib. Ayan. Okay. Here on 1FM, I think we have to pause for a very short break and we'll be coming back with a song from K-pop Demon Hunters. Okay, to keep you awake. Kahit na masarap pa mamaluktot, pero kailangan mo pumasok sa trabaho. Good morning. It is now 6:32.
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Welcome to our program. And of course, there you have it. A song coming from, ano na nga ba yan? That song from Dionella featuring JR. That track called Sining. Magandang umaga. This is Rico here on 1FM 96.1 Tarlac. And we're broadcasting live the heart of Tarlac. Ang programa ho natin naririnig yan sa 99.3 Baler, 98.3 Lucena. 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And of course, over 657 DWRN Naga. Welcome po sa ating programa sa mga kakatutok pa lamang sa kanilang mga radyo. Hello there. Hey! Since maulan, we do have this crazy question for you. Ano nga ba yung na-i-post ko kanina? Masarap mag-blank pag ganitong maulan. So, ikaw na. Pwede mong i-post ang iyong sagot sa ating Rick Mattis, Rico Mambo FB. Alright? Masarap mag-blank pag ganitong maulan. Ano nga bang masarap pag ganitong maulan? Ikaw nang bahala mag-isip. Basta bawal ang bastos, ha? Good morning to each and everyone. This is Rico here on 1FM. Keep sending your shout-out, you know the numbers, or you can simply give me a ping over Rick Mattis, Rico Mambo FB. Alright, wherever you are, whatever you're doing right now, this is Rico. If you're driving, make sure that you buckle up. As we say, we always say that it is slippery when it is wet. Talk about the road. Pero pag ganitong buhos ang ulan, bawas na yan dahil alam mo na, no, na wash out na yung oil at yung debris. Alright, here on 1FM, more music coming your way as we move on with this next song. Stamper for more. Good morning.

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Original song from Alphaville down there, song called Forever Young here on 1FM. We will ask a good morning and happy singing to each and everyone on a rainy Manic Monday. So, official na yan, na-announce na ho yan ng provincial government of Tarlac, na buong probinsya ng Tarlac. School levels, all levels ho yan, public and private. 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So, ayan ho, buong probinsya na ho ng Tarlac. Ayan ho yan sa Office of the Governor. Here on 1FM, you're with Rico. Oy, ano nga bang masarap gawin pag ganitong maulan? Masarap mag-blank pag ganitong maulan. Sa ating hashtag Rainy Monday, sa ating hashtag Fill in the Blank. 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
8: 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Good morning, Metro Tarlac. This is Rico here on 1FM 96.1. A beautiful track that you heard a while ago. Bagay na bagay sa panahon ngayon. That's from Carpenter's song called Rainy Days and Mondays. Alright? On this rainy, manic Monday morning, you're with Rico. Non-stop ang ulan, ha? Simula pa kagabi yan or kahapon pa, actually. Here on 1FM, that's why here in Tarlac Province, it has always been considered na kailangan safe ka lagi. And it has been declared na wala hong pasok sa lahat ng antas ng paaralan. Alright, all levels, public and private. So, happy mga kiddos niyan. Good morning. Alright, we do have this hashtag mema. Ang ating hashtag Rainy Monday. Masarap mag-blank pag ganitong maulan. Ano nga bang masarap gawin pag ganitong maulan? Basahin natin maya-maya. Anyway, we would like to say hello and good morning muna sa mga kawan natin. Tune into our program all the way ho dyan sa may... Sa Navy Kapas Tarlac nga ba? Oo. Kay Mommy Joy Gordo Pabalinas. Good morning. Kay Mommy Joy Gordo Pabalinas. And kay Gretzel Pabalinas, mga newbies ng Muay Thai class dyan sa may Caperal Martial Arts. Alright? Nag-enjoy naman yata sila kahapon. Kay Mami Joy Gordo Pabalinas ng Kapas Tarlac and of course kay Gretzel Pabalinas, listening to our program all the way ho dyan sa may Kapas Tarlac. Thank you so much for listening. And good morning as well sa mga kawan naman natin dyan sa may Kamiling Tarlac. 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Good morning, people of Kamiling Tarlac. Alright, thanks so much for listening. Once again, mga kawanan natin, dyan sa may, tama ba, Navy Kapas Tarlac, kay Mami Joy Gordo Pabalinas and kay Gretzel Pabalinas na nakinig ko ngayon sa ating programa. Thank you so much for listening. Here on 1FM, we had to pause for a short break. And we'll be coming back with a song from SB19. So keep it here on 1FM. It is now 7:34. Good morning.
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1FM 96.1 Tarlac. Welcome to our program on a rainy, dump, wet, manic Monday. There you have it, a revival hit, something from Michael Pangilinan and the original song, Maroon 5, She Will Be Loved. Alright? Alright, we're saying hello and good morning right now. People tuning to our program to Erlinda Saptan. Thank you so much. Kay Kuya Billy Nuki as well, tuning to our program. Yan ho sa may Santa Ignacia Tarlac. Says here, good morning sa lahat ng mga kawan natin ng Tarlac Police Provincial Office, especially ho sa people of PIO Tarlac, PPO. Naka-FB po tayo, Idol 7. Yeah. Thank you so much for listening, Kuya Billy Nuki. As I move on with this next song, wrapping up my second hour with you, something from Karel Marquez, her version called Tag-Ulan sa 1FM.

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